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We've had a million, million nights just like this. 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

0: Buffalos Sticker-Album Discman. Und dazu die besten Hits der 90er. BB Radio plus 90er.
1: A few questions that I need to know. 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